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16: The top stories this hour. A six-year-old girl has died in hospital after getting into difficulty in the sea off Shoreham in West Sussex. Sanja El-Kawas was pulled from the water on Tuesday. Her parents and 14-year-old sister died at the scene. The Daily Mail's publisher says there are disturbing questions over why Prince Harry, Sir Elton John and other high-profile figures continued their privacy case to trial. The claimants lost the case last month. Associated Newspapers has now been awarded the highest level of legal costs. Royal commentator Robert Jobson says Harry should try to make amends when he returns to the UK.
17: There are a lot of journalists whose careers were on the line here, and I think that instead of calling it a whitewash, as Harry did, he should be apologising as well for what happened, because there's been years of real heartache and soul-searching for those journalists who did nothing wrong.
16: Wildfires in the UK so far this year have burned an area the size of Cardiff. Satellite data shows more land has been scorched over the past two summers than in the previous 5 years combined. In Stourbridge in the West Midlands, 19 homes were destroyed by fire. Resident Sandy Shiralka says the impact has been devastating.
18: Our lives are upside down now because we are back and our passports are gone, our OCI cards are gone. My mother-in-law, she's 90, she's quite poorly back home and my husband needs to travel there. I was travelling for work somewhere as well, so that's all gone now. We can't do it, obviously.
16: At least 15 people have been killed in a Russian drone attack on a shopping centre in central Ukraine. Another 130 people were injured, including 23 children. The US Supreme Court has temporarily allowed construction of Donald Trump's controversial White House ballroom to continue. A lower court had ordered work on the $400 million project to stop. And Arsenal got their Premier League title defence off to a winning start with a 3-0 victory at home to newly promoted Coventry City. From Sky News, I'm Daisy Steele.
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10: Top stories this hour. A six-year-old girl has died in hospital after getting into difficulty in the sea off Shoreham in West Sussex. Sajia El-Kawas was pulled from the water on Tuesday. Her parents and sister died at the scene. Earlier this week, while Sajia was still critically ill in hospital, Andy Burnham spoke about the incident.
11: It's so sad to hear what happened. And obviously we think there's a young girl still in hospital fighting for her life, and we send our best wishes and love to her wider friends and family. But a real tragedy, a real terrible family tragedy.
10: The Daily Mail's publisher says there are disturbing questions over why Prince Harry and other high-profile figures continued their privacy case to trial. The claimants lost the case last month, with Mr Justice Nickland saying several allegations should have been withdrawn because of a lack of evidence. Wildfires in the UK so far this year have burned an area the size of Cardiff. Satellite data shows more land has been scorched over the past two summers than in the previous 5 years combined. At least 15 people have been killed in a Russian drone attack on a shopping centre in central Ukraine. Another 130 people were injured, including 23 children. The number of men living with prostate cancer in the UK has surged by 100,000 since 2020. Macmillan Cancer Support says the latest figures show more than 68,000 men are newly diagnosed in the UK each year. Anthony Cunliffe, lead medical advisor at the charity, explains why we may have seen an increase.
12: One is a growing population, so more people being diagnosed with cancer. I think one of the other reasons is just increased awareness of prostate cancer, partly because of campaigns to make people aware. And then in particular, regarding prostate cancer, we have seen some quite significant celebrities be diagnosed.
10: And Arsenal got their Premier League title defence off to a winning start with a 3-0 victory at home to newly promoted Coventry City. Manchester United begin their season away to Hull City at lunchtime, with the promoted club the bookmakers' favourites for relegation. From Sky News, I'm Daisy Steele.
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1: 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See you then.

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15: The top stories this hour. A six-year-old girl has died in hospital after getting into difficulty in the sea off Shoreham in West Sussex. Sajia Al-Kawaz was pulled from the water on Tuesday. Her parents and sister died at the scene. It's unclear whether Prince Harry and several other high-profile figures will appeal a ruling allowing the Daily Mail's publisher to seek the highest level of legal costs from them. The claimants lost their privacy case last month. Newsweek's chief royal correspondent Jack Royston says it should give Harry pause for thought.
16: The warning signs have been there in some of Harry's previous cases that they tend to throw the whole of the kitchen sink at the case. They just throw allegations at the wall and see what sticks. And it seems that the corpse have finally got sick to the back teeth of it.
15: There could be better news for the Sussex's finances, though, with reports Meghan's in talks to appear in a UK TV show when they return to Britain. Wildfires in the UK so far this year have burned an area the size of Cardiff. Satellite data shows more land has been scorched over the past two summers than in the previous 5 years combined. At least 15 people have been killed in a Russian drone attack on a shopping centre in central Ukraine. Another 130 people were injured. One person has died and two teenagers have been seriously injured in a sword attack at a school in Sweden. Police were called to the Brunel School, northwest of Stockholm. In sport, Arsenal started their Premier League title defence with a comfortable 3-0 victory at home to Coventry City. Boss Mikel Arteta says there was plenty to be pleased with.
17: Right from the beginning, I think we were really dominant. We really flow with the ball. We connected with each other in a really impressive way. We scored two brilliant goals. Probably we should have scored the third one before half-time as well. And after half-time, we scored the goal with Martin, a bit lucky. And then after that, obviously, we have to manage the game.
15: And England's cricketers secured a dominant victory in Joe Root's first test back as captain. They bowled Pakistan out for 135. From Sky News, I'm Desi Steele.
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12: The top stories this hour. A six-year-old girl has died in hospital after getting into difficulty in the sea off Shoreham in West Sussex. Sadia El-Kawaz was pulled from the water on Tuesday. Her parents and older sister died at the scene. Police believe the family, who were Palestinian refugees from London, got into difficulty after entering the water at Shoreham Fort. Earlier this week, while Sadia was still critically ill in hospital, Andy Burnham spoke about the incident.
13: It's so sad to hear what happened. And obviously we think there's a young girl still in hospital fighting for her life, and we send our best wishes and love to her wider friends and family. But a real tragedy, a real terrible family tragedy.
12: Prince Harry and other profile figures face a multi-£1 million legal bill after losing their privacy case against the Daily Mail's publisher. Meanwhile, Meghan is reported to be in talks for a role in Netflix series The Gentlemen. At least 15 people have been killed in a Russian drone attack on a shopping centre in central Ukraine. Another 130 people were injured. Two teenage boys have been seriously injured in a sword attack at a school in Sweden, in which one person died. An 18-year-old man has been arrested following the attack in Fagersta. The US Supreme Court has temporarily allowed construction of Donald Trump's controversial White House ballroom to continue. The $410 million project had been halted after an appeals court ruled the president could not make the alterations without approval from Congress. A preservation group says the development is causing irreversible damage to the historic building. But President Trump insists the new ballroom and security complex are vital for national security.
14: This beautiful, magnificent complex being built on the hallowed grounds of our cherished White House. It's going to be the greatest of its kind anywhere that's ever been built. And it's something that presidents have wanted to be built for over 150 years.
12: And Arsenal beat Coventry City 3-0 last night. From Sky News, I'm Daisy Steele.
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10: The top stories this hour. A six-year-old girl whose parents and older sister died in the sea off Shoreham in West Sussex has died in hospital. Saja El-Kawas, a British Palestinian from London, was pulled from the water by emergency crews on Tuesday. The number of men living with prostate cancer in the UK has surged by 100,000 since 2020. Macmillan Cancer Support says the latest figures show more than 68,000 men are newly diagnosed in the UK each year. That's the equivalent of one diagnosis every 8 minutes. Anthony Cunliffe, lead medical advisor at the charity, explains why we may have seen an increase.
11: One is a growing population, so more people being diagnosed with cancer. I think one of the other reasons is just increased awareness of prostate cancer, partly because of campaigns to make people aware. And then in particular, regarding prostate cancer, we have seen some quite significant celebrities be diagnosed.
10: One person has died and two teenagers have been seriously injured in a sword attack at a school in Sweden. Police were called to Brunel School in Fagersta, northwest of Stockholm, while hundreds of students were in lessons. An 18-year-old suspect was shot by police and has been taken into custody. Scotland's energy minister has urged the UK government to take more action on household bills ahead of winter. The Prime Minister has already announced plans to cut VAT on energy bills, but Stephen Gethin says the move cannot be the extent of his ambition. The regulator Ofgem is expected to announce the new price cap for the final quarter of the year next week. And Arsenal got their Premier League title defence off to the best start, beating Coventry City 3-0. Boss Mikel Arteta says he was really impressed by the start they made.
12: What I did transmit is more desire and more will to improve, to be better and to earn the right to be better than anybody else. And that's what we want to do.
10: Manchester United begin their season away to another newly promoted side, Hull City, at lunchtime, while the Dundee Derby takes centre stage in the Scottish Premiership this afternoon. Sunny spells for most of the UK, an afternoon shower possible in Cornwall and northern Scotland, highs of 20. That's the latest. I'm Kat Wright.
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16: The top stories this hour. A six-year-old girl has died in hospital after getting into difficulty in the sea off Shoreham in West Sussex. Saja El-Kawaz's parents and 14-year-old sister died at the scene on Tuesday. Police believe the family, who were Palestinian refugees from London, got into difficulty after entering the water at Shoreham Fort. One person has died and two teenage boys have been seriously injured in a sword attack at a school in Sweden. An 18-year-old man has been arrested in Fagersta. At least 15 people have been killed in a Russian drone attack on a shopping centre in central Ukraine. Another 130 people were injured. It happened in President Volodymyr Zelensky's hometown of Kryvyi Rih.
17: Authorities are gathering information on everyone who may have been in that shopping centre. This is an absolute atrocity committed by the Russians. They're nothing but beasts. We will definitely respond.
16: Wildfires in the UK so far this year have burned an area the size of Cardiff. Satellite data shows more land has been scorched over the past two summers than in the previous 5 years combined. Climate expert Chloe Brimicombe says more needs to be done to reduce the risk.
18: I think this summer has been incredibly extreme and, you know, there are thoughts that next summer we could see a similar pattern because we're having that baseline warming exacerbated, amplified El Nino. So it's really important that government think about that.
16: TikTok's agreed to pay £293 million to settle a US lawsuit alleging it violated children's privacy. The case accused the platform and its parent company, ByteDance, of collecting data from millions of users under 13. And Arsenal got their Premier League title defence off to a winning start with a 3-0 victory at home to newly promoted Coventry City. Later, Pierre Sarge takes charge of his first competitive game as Crystal Palace boss as they travel to Everton. Oliver Glasner's opening match as Nottingham Forest manager is at home to Leeds. Sunny spells for most of the UK, an afternoon shower possible in Cornwall and northern Scotland, highs of 20. That's the latest. I'm Kat Wright.
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18: The top stories this hour. A six-year-old girl whose parents and older sister died in the sea off Shoreham in West Sussex has died in hospital. Saja El-Khawas was pulled from the water on Tuesday. Alex Hulse has more.
19: Hassan El-Khawas, his partner Zaina and their 14-year-old daughter Sara died at the scene at Shoreham Fort on Tuesday. The youngest girl, Saya, was taken to hospital in a critical condition but sadly died yesterday. The family had travelled to the coast from their home in London. The Palestinian embassy had previously said Mr. El-Khawas was a Palestinian refugee.
18: One person has died and two teenagers have been seriously injured in a sword attack at a school in Sweden. Police were called to Brynell School in Fagersta, northwest of Stockholm, while hundreds of students were in lessons. An 18-year-old suspect was shot by police and is in custody. The number of men living with prostate cancer in the UK has risen by 100,000 since 2020. Macmillan Cancer Support says around 600,000 men are now living with the disease, with more than 68,000 newly diagnosed each year. 59-year-old Danny Burkes previously told us about the moment he was diagnosed in 2021.
4: I'd had a few, just some mild urinary issues, and thought, well, I'd better get tested on the strength of that. So I went to my GP and had a digital rectal exam, and then the astounding news, I suppose you could say, that, yeah, it was incurable cancer.
18: Scotland's energy minister has urged the UK government to take more action on household bills ahead of winter. The Prime Minister has already announced plans to cut VAT on energy bills, but Stephen Gethin says the move cannot be the extent of his ambition. The regulator Ofgem is expected to announce the new price cap for the final quarter of the year next week. And Arsenal got their Premier League title defence off to the best start, beating Coventry City 3-0. Manchester United begin their season away to another newly promoted side, Hull City, at lunchtime, while the Dundee Derby takes centre stage in the Scottish Premiership this afternoon. Sunny spells for most of the UK, an afternoon shower possible in Cornwall and northern Scotland, highs of 20. That's the latest. I'm Kat Wright.
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1: 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See you then.
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15: The top stories this hour. A 6-year-old girl has died in hospital after getting into difficulty in the sea off Shoreham in West Sussex. Saja Al-Kawas's parents and 14-year-old sister died at the scene on Tuesday. The family were Palestinian refugees from London. The number of men living with prostate cancer in the UK has surged by 100,000 since 2020. Macmillan Cancer Support says the latest figures show more than 68,000 men are newly diagnosed here each year. That's the equivalent of one diagnosis every 8 minutes. Anthony Cunliffe, lead medical advisor at the charity, explains why we may have seen an increase.
16: One is a growing population, so more people being diagnosed with cancer. I think one of the other reasons is just increased awareness of prostate cancer, partly because of campaigns to make people aware. And then in particular, regarding prostate cancer, we have seen some quite significant celebrities be diagnosed.
15: One person has died and 2 teenage boys have been seriously injured in a sword attack at a school in Sweden. An 18-year-old man has been arrested in Fagersta. Wildfires in the UK so far this year have burned an area the size of Cardiff. Satellite data shows more land has been scorched over the past 2 summers than in the previous 5 years combined. Climate expert Chloe Brimacombe says more needs to be done to reduce the risk.
17: There are thoughts that next summer we could see a similar pattern because we're having that baseline warming exacerbated, amplified El Nino. So it's really important that government think about that.
15: TikTok's agreed to pay £293 million to settle a US lawsuit alleging it violated children's privacy. The case accused the platform and its parent company of collecting data from millions of users under 13. And Arsenal got their Premier League title defence off to a winning start with a 3-0 victory at home to newly promoted Coventry City. Later, Pierre Sage takes charge of his first competitive game as Crystal Palace boss as they travel to Everton. Oliver Glasner's opening match as Nottingham Forest manager is at home to Leeds. Sunny spells for most of the UK, an afternoon shower possible in Cornwall and northern Scotland, highs of 20. That's the latest. I'm Kat Wright.
13: Oh, still not over that jingle. Good morning, everybody. It is me, Kelly B, here with you until 12 o'clock. But let's start this weekend the only way to do it. Jocelyn Brown, somebody else's guy.
0: Kelly Bryan.
14: On Magic Soul.

an alto range she has, right? With an amazing tenor range. I love that. Lovely shout out there to Tony Braxton. So you're with me, Kelly Bryant, here on Magic Soul. Thank you so much for joining me. The weekend's here, so sit back, relax and unwind. You might remember a couple of weeks back, I was like pining over my little boy coming back from his trip. He'd gone on a scouts trip. Well, he's here with me in the studio. Yes, a little mum and son day. You know, bring your son to work day. But anyway, we'll hear a bit from him later. Let's get back to the music with Booker Newberry and Love Town.

0: We are vibing here in the studio. I hope you are too. Whether you're head banging or air guitaring, whatever you're doing, you do your thing. It's Saturday. Let your hair down. But don't you go anywhere, because we'll be back with Lionel Richie with All Night Long. Magic Soul.
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Oh, that's how we do it on Magic Soul. Back to back to back tracks and remind you of moments in time, which this next song absolutely reminds me of a magic, magic moment. Did you like the pun there? This is me when I couldn't go out and because I wasn't well, but me and my kids decided to have a party of our own. Why don't you just join in, you know, push the sofa back, kick your shoes off, have a little hangout with me. It's Pharrell. Let's be happy.

Just getting your groove on with me, Kelly B, on Magic Soul. Now, the next track by a band called Chairman of the Board. I know, right? You're thinking what I'm thinking. Strange name for a lovely, cute little ditty like this. Give me just a little bit more time right after the break. Magic.

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0: If you've just joined me, sorry, where have you been? Do you know what? Second thoughts, I'll let you off. It's Saturday. You have a lie-in. It's absolutely fine. It's me, Kelly Bryan, here on Magic Soul, here with you until 12 o'clock. But after the break, I know weeks can be really, really challenging, can't they? You know, there's just those little things like, I don't know, the leaky tap or the fridge has decided to go on the blink, whatever it is. Don't you worry about a thing. That'll be just for you.
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15: The top stories this hour. A collision involving a police vehicle and a car on Teesside has resulted in multiple fatalities. Police haven't yet told us exactly how many people have died, but the A66 in the South Bank area of Middlesbrough will be closed for some time. Emergency services were called just after 3:30 this morning. A six-year-old girl whose parents and older sister died in the sea off Shoreham in West Sussex has died in hospital. Saja El-Kawas was pulled from the water on Tuesday. Alex Hulse has the latest for us.
16: Hassan El-Kawas, his partner Zaina and their 14-year-old daughter Sara died at the scene at Shoreham Fort on Tuesday. The youngest girl, Saya, was taken to hospital in a critical condition but sadly died yesterday. The family had travelled to the coast from their home in London. The Palestinian embassy had previously said Mr. El-Kawas was a Palestinian refugee.
15: The number of men living with prostate cancer in the UK has risen by 100,000 since 2020. Macmillan Cancer Support says around 600,000 men are now living with the disease here, with more than 68,000 newly diagnosed each year. Prince Harry's been given a week to pay his share of an initial £9.5 million to the publisher of the Daily Mail after losing a privacy case. It comes as the Duchess of Sussex is believed to be in talks to star in the Netflix series The Gentleman. It's thought that could be behind Harry and Meghan's upcoming move back to the UK. And Hull City are the latest newly promoted side to get their Premier League season underway after Coventry's 3-0 defeat at Arsenal last night. Hull host Manchester United this lunchtime, and boss Sergei Yakirovich is excited.
1: Of course, I'm aware that it's a very big gap between Championship and Premier League. We know that, but also still this is football. We will try to make a difficult game for Man United. Of course, they are favourites, and I can't wait.
15: There are three matches at three, including promoted Ipswich at home to Sunderland. Sunny spells for most of the UK. An afternoon shower possible in Cornwall and northern Scotland. Highs of 20. That's the latest. I'm Kat Wright.
5: Magic Soul. The best variety.

Oh, the tunes that you just want to sit on the park bench and let the day go by. Well, I hope you've unwound now and you're feeling a little bit more relaxed. Whatever you're doing, take me with you. You know how to do that. You can use the Brayo app, or you can just say to your smart speaker, play Magic Soul, and it will, and I'll be right there. Up next is Jackie Wilson and Great Petite.

0: So how are we coping, parents? We're almost there. You know, September's only like a couple of weeks away, so we've done most of it. Well done, well done. I'm high-fiving you all. Still to come, little review from Regan, see how he's been enjoying his summer. But you know that classic, to the left, to the left. That's the one, Beyonce. Magic Soul with Kelly Bryan.
1: Kat, I have got a really important question for you.
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2: Oh my God, I can't tell you what this means.
0: Someone has to be the lucky one.

Diana Ross and Upside Down. Don't you love that? Thank you so much for sticking around with me, Kelly B, here on Magic Soul. So, as I always say to you, if you want to get in touch with me, you can. So you can email me at soul@magic.co.uk. And Stephen McNulty got in touch with me via Instagram. If you do want to Instagram me or DM me, that's kelly.bryan on Instagram. And he said, hey, Kelly, please play Higher Than Heaven on your show. Now, I was a bit like, Stephen, it's my own song. That's a bit awkward. But anyway, you know what? I love you. Much love going out to Stephen. This one is just for you. Higher Than Heaven. Funny, by Kelly Bryan. Some random

0: Marvin Gaye. It happens to be my bestie's like absolute diehard favourite. So that's out to you, Denise Nurse. So talking about family, I said earlier about my son, Regan, and he is here with me in the studio. It is, you know, it's the summer holidays and we've got to juggle, haven't we, parents? So he's here with me. So I wanted you to give parents, if you could give parents one piece of advice to get them through the summer with their children, what would it be?
1: No matter how much you sort of try to leave them alone, don't leave them without something to do. They're definitely getting up to something, that's for sure.
0: So. Oh, that's a good one.
1: Yeah, just give them something.
0: Give them something to do.
1: Yes.
0: It doesn't have to be like a device or anything, does it? It could be like a board game.
1: In between the things that you're doing.
0: Ah, okay, so in between the things that we're doing as parents, give you guys something to do.
1: Yes.
0: I love that. You heard it first here on Magic. Thank you so much, Regan. Up next is Temptations. Ain't Too Proud. Magic Soul. Magic
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So this week saw the tragic loss of Professor Jason Arday. So whatever we think, it's just a tragedy, and we wanted to send all of our thoughts and love and prayers to family and friends. So Beverly Knight was at the vigil, and I'm going to leave it in the sound and capable hands of Beverly's vocal just to pay homage and our respects.

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1: Hey, what's good, Soul family? It's Lamar here. Just a quick reminder, I'll be with you tomorrow morning from 9, playing the very best in Soul and Motown. Hope you can join me on Magic Soul.

0: Classic Stevie Wonder there, hit after hit after hit on Magic Soul. I hope you're having a lovely Saturday. Thank you for sticking around. Next is the news and the weather, Aretha Franklin and James Brown, so make sure you stick around. Magic Soul with Kelly Bryan.
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2: The top stories this hour. Police say multiple people have died in a crash on the A66 near Middlesbrough. It happened just after 3 a.m. this morning. The collision involved a police car. Chris Davis-Smith has more.
13: It hasn't been confirmed how many people have died at this stage, but Cleveland police say the collision between a police vehicle and a Volkswagen Passat on the A66 in Southbank has led to multiple fatalities. Emergency services are still at the scene now, with the road expected to be closed for some time yet. For now, the public are being asked to find alternative routes.
2: A six-year-old girl has died in hospital days after her parents and sister died in the sea off West Sussex. Saya Al-Kawas, a Palestinian from London, was pulled from the water in Shoreham by emergency crews on Tuesday. A Russian strike on Ukrainian President Volodymyr Zelensky's hometown has killed at least 16 people. A shopping centre was targeted in Kryvyi. Prince Harry and six other high-profile claimants have been given a week to pay an initial £9.5 million to the Daily Mail's publisher. It's after they lost a High Court privacy case. Meanwhile, with the Duke and Duchess of Sussex returning to the UK, former press secretary to the late Queen, Ailsa Anderson, has this advice.
14: I would say be low-key when you come back. Settle your children into their new school. That's your top priority. And just, you know, take it gently, take it slowly. Don't try and take the spotlight off members of the royal family who are actually working royals.
2: In what's being described as a world first, delivery drivers in Australia will be paid a minimum wage. It means gig economy workers will earn the equivalent of around £15 per hour. Manchester United get their Premier League season underway to Hull City this lunchtime. The promoted club is the bookmakers' favourite for relegation. And Dolly Parton says she's still healing after going through hard times with health issues. The 80-year-old country music star was forced to pull out of an appearance at her Dollywood theme park this month. Afternoon showers for Cornwall and northern Scotland, but mostly fine and dry, highs of 20. That's the latest. I'm Kat Wright.
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Isn't he just amazing? 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It was just me and a flight case. Don't worry, I'll save that one for later. What's your favourite Prince track? 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

hope that really invoked some like feelings and thoughts and stuff, which is kind of linked really nicely into this week's Kells Bells, which is titled Dark Nostalgia. Ooh, I know you want to know what that's all about, don't you? Well, stick around, stay with me, because up next is Maxi Priest, Wild World.

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I was still doing my little two-step. I hope you were too. So, as I said earlier, this week's Kells Bells is entitled Dark Nostalgia. So when we think about nostalgia, we think about going to those lovely throwback gigs or events with your favourite band that takes you back to a particular time in life. But I wanted to question you about dark nostalgia. So the kind of nostalgia where you sort of hang on to things that have happened in the past that aren't really helpful for you or to you. So it might be like a breakup. I mean, for me, I always think about James Pearman. I was about 6 years old and the breakup happened and I still think about it. But whatever that dark nostalgia is for you, I'm just going to challenge you today. Turn around. That's it. Wherever you are, as long as you're not driving a car, turn around. Is that nostalgia behind you? No, it isn't. There is absolutely nothing there. It's actually just the thoughts in your mind that you are hanging on to. So if it's not doing you any good, I suggest you kick it to the curb.

Saturday morning with me, Kelly Bryan. I just need to say, hello, Mum. Yes, I know. My mum's actually finally figured out how to find me on Magic Soul. If you are somebody that maybe tech isn't quite your thing, it's really easy. Just say into your search engine, play Magic Soul, and it will do that for you. So don't worry too much about that. If you're having any tech issues, that's the simple way to find me. Nearly the end of the show. I can't believe it already. Don't go anywhere.

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0: Thank you so much for spending your Saturday morning with me. It means the world, honestly. Trust me, it does. Whatever you're doing for the rest of the Saturday, have a great one. And you know what I say, I'll be right here, same time next week. Mwah.
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15: The top stories this hour. The police watchdog has launched an investigation into a crash on the A66 on Teesside in which multiple people have been killed. It happened near Middlesbrough in the early hours. Our chief reporter Chris Davis-Smith has the details.
16: Cleveland police haven't said how many people died after the crash between a police vehicle and a Volkswagen Passat earlier today, but they have confirmed multiple people lost their lives in the incident. The IOPC claims it took place after police pursued a suspicious vehicle. Currently, the A66 route is closed as emergency services remain at the scene. 14 ambulance resources were sent there in the early hours of this morning.
15: A six-year-old girl has become the fourth member of a family to die after getting into difficulty in water off the West Sussex coast. Saya El-Kawas passed away in hospital after being rescued by emergency crews on Tuesday. Prince Harry's been given a week to pay his share of an initial £9.5 million to the publisher of the Daily Mail after losing a privacy case. At the same time, the Duchess of Sussex is believed to be in talks to star in the Netflix series The Gentleman. A man thought to be the Prime Minister's top choice for chief economic adviser has declined the role due to its financial constraints. Lord O'Neill says it's after being advised he'd have to place his business interests in a blind trust if he took the job in Andy Burnham's government. Blind trusts are to avoid public conflicts of interest by stopping public officials from knowing how their investments are managed. And Hull City are the latest newly promoted side to get their Premier League season underway shortly. They host Manchester United in half an hour, and boss Sergei Yakirovic is excited.
5: Of course, I'm aware that it's a very big gap between Championship and Premier League. We know that, but also still this is football. We will try to make a difficult game for Man United. Of course, they are favourites, and I can't wait.
15: There are three matches at three, including promoted Ipswich at home to Sunderland. Afternoon showers for Cornwall and northern Scotland, but mostly fine and dry, highs of 20. That's the latest. I'm Kat Wright.
17: Well, I hope you've had a lovely start to your So Weekender. Thanks to Kelly Bryan. She'll be back here next Saturday at 9. But right now, let's get back to the music with Faith Evans, Barry White and Shell.

if you was in the clubs circa late 90s or early 2000, around that time was going into bars, when this song dropped, the bass line got everyone dancing. Faith Evans with Love Like This here on Magic Soul. It is Shereen here with your weekend afternoons. Pleasure to be by your side. The 22nd of August, Magic Soul family. Where is time flying? Oh, let's just enjoy the music. That's all we've got, right? If you've had a hard week, this is for you. Let's take it easy. Here's Al Jarreau.

0: Now this is pure Motown magic, and it truly found its audience here in the UK thanks to the huge Northern Soul scene back in the 70s. Elgin's with Heaven Must Have Sent You here on Magic Soul. And I tell you, the universe sent me something this week, and I'll tell you more after some feel-good floor fillers from Evelyn King and SOS Band up next. Magic
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weekend afternoons. And I tell you, Magic Slow family, I have no shame. Just about my business this week at work, went to a door, looked down, an eight-legged creature just wanted to say hi to me. I was like, have the door, have this whole corridor. But I had no shame, walked into a live studio and said, I'm going to need someone to get their David Attenborough on and get rid of this spider. Thank you to Ben Burrell from Absolute Radio. He is my hero. Magic Soap family, I do not like spiders. I say that loud and proud. Ugh, let's get back to the music as Justin Timberlake.

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I think I've mentioned this a while ago. There is a wonderful performance of her singing this live in Japan back in 1991. It is by far the best live performance she has done since the release of that. And I promise you, it is wonderful. Just YouTube, Whitney Houston, Saving All My Love For You, live in Japan, 1991. And it will take your breath away. You are welcome, So Family. This is what I do. I put you on with Houston, Saving All My Love For You here on Magic Soul. And plenty more love on the way from Harold Melvin and the Blue Notes with The Love I Lost, and a Motown classic from The Supremes, Baby Love.

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Oh, the vocals of Teddy Pendergrass there. Harold Melvin and the Blue Notes with The Love I Lost here on Magic Soul. 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
16: The top stories this hour. A number of people have died following a crash involving a police vehicle on the A66 near Middlesbrough. Cleveland police say it happened just before 4 o'clock this morning. The collision also involved a Volkswagen Passat, and the police watchdog is investigating. Our chief reporter Chris Davis-Smith has more.
17: At this stage, the exact number of deaths hasn't been confirmed. The IOPC claims the collision took place following a police chase between the two vehicles at around 20 to 4 this morning. Northeast Ambulance Service sent 14 units to the scene, but sadly a number of patients they treated died there. Anna Turley, who's the Labour MP for Redcar, has put a statement online to say her thoughts are with everyone affected by this terrible incident.
16: A six-year-old girl has died in hospital days after her parents and sister died in the sea off West Sussex. Saya Elkawas, a Palestinian from London, was pulled from the water in Shoreham by emergency crews on Tuesday. A Russian strike on Ukrainian President Volodymyr Zelensky's hometown has killed at least 16 people. A shopping centre was targeted in Kryvyi. Prince Harry and six other high-profile claimants have been given a week to pay an initial £9.5 million to the Daily Mail's publisher. It's after they lost a High Court privacy case. At the same time, reports suggest Meghan could return to acting with a role in Netflix series The Gentlemen on their return to the UK. The last of the promoted teams up from the Championship get their Premier League season underway later, with Ipswich hosting Sunderland. Ipswich boss Gary O'Neill is relishing the challenge.
18: I've seen too much sort of spirit and fight and sort of togetherness from everybody inside and outside of the football club to make me believe that this is going to be anything but a really successful campaign where we have a right go at it and see what we can do.
16: And Dolly Parton says she's still healing after going through hard times with health issues. The 80-year-old country music star was forced to pull out of an appearance at her Dollywood theme park this month. Afternoon showers for Cornwall and northern Scotland, but mostly fine and dry, highs of 20. That's the latest. I'm Kat Wright.
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Stevie Wonder's wonderful tribute to Bob Marley with Master Blaster on Magic Soul. It is Shereen here with your weekend afternoons. How's your Saturday shaping up, Magic Soul family? My weekend is going to be full of admin. You know, you just got all these papers, you've got to check this bill, you've got to make sure you did that. And it's towards the end of the year, so it's, I just want to get my mind right. That's what I kind of want to do, prep for the new year ahead. I know I'm getting ahead, but I'm trying to be organised, people. I'm trying to. I'll let you know how that goes tomorrow. Let's get back to the music with some Will Downing up next after Dust.

0: Now, I'm not sure how many people know that this is actually a vocal cover of a jazz classic done by John Coltrane called Part One, Acknowledgement. And he did a wonderful job. And it's turned into a timeless floor filler. Will Downing, a love supreme here on Magic Soul. Stick around. The best variety of soul and Motown continues with some Rufus and Chaka Khan, Lionel Richie, and a neo-soul legend who'll be here in the UK next month.
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Lionel Richie, who's been recently making headlines. Currently, Usher is on tour with R&B star Chris Brown, and they have, you know, some raunchy moments. And Lionel Richie recently said, back in my day, we didn't go to jail. I mean, Lionel, that's quite a generational comparison. You didn't have social media back then, and I'm pretty sure not everyone was PG back then. Let's be honest.

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taking you back to 1983, truly the beginning of what became an incredible solo comeback. Tina Turner, her wonderful take on Al Green's Let's Stay Together here on Magic Soul. And don't forget, it is

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If you love your 80s, like I love my 80s, make sure you join Dan Morrissey at 6. 2 hours of glorious soul classics. And I've got one coming up from Renee.

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0: He was truly a pioneer and one of the biggest disco stars. I tell you, this song is just timeless. Sylvester, You Make Me Feel here on Magic Soul. 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Let's get you all caught up the latest news, but don't you go nowhere. It is all about iconic groups on the way. I'm talking Temptations, Shalimar and Boyz II Men.
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14: Our top story this hour is some breaking news. Seven people, including two on duty officers, have died following a crash involving a car and a police vehicle in Teesside. It happened on the A66 on the outskirts of Middlesbrough early this morning. Our reporter Poppy Andelin has more details.
15: Emergency services were called to the scene in South Bank at around 3:40 a.m. following a collision which had happened after police began pursuing a suspicious vehicle. The seven deaths have now been confirmed after police and paramedics paramedics initially said there'd been multiple fatalities. The incident's been referred to the police regulator, and the A66 remains closed in both directions between Normanby Road and Church Lane. Redcar MP Anna Turley says her heart goes out to those affected who are facing the most unimaginable loss.
14: Next, a charity says one man's diagnosed with prostate cancer in the UK every 8 minutes. Macmillan's analysis suggests 600,000 people are living with the disease. Soho House founder Nick Jones survived prostate cancer. He's joining calls for a screening programme.
16: There is much more awareness of prostate cancer. High-profile men like Chris Hoy, Jeremy Clarkson, David Cameron are talking about it, and they're all urging men to get tested.
14: Two men have been rearrested on suspicion of the manslaughter of a soldier whose disappearance in Northumberland sparked a major search. The body of Liam Potts was discovered in the River Tyne earlier this week, 3 days after he vanished during a night out in Wylam. Rescuers in Ukraine have been digging through the wreckage of a shopping centre hit by a Russian strike. President Volodymyr Zelensky's called the attack despicable. Workers at East Midlands Railway have announced they'll stage fresh strikes in a dispute over train safety. RMC members will walk out for 48 hours from next Sunday and then again for 24 hours in mid-September. And FIFA President Gianni Infantino has been asked to stay away from a youth tournament after his attempted World Cup sell-off. Football leadership in the Dominican Republic say his presence would undermine the children's matches. Some sunny spells and a few showers in places, but otherwise staying mostly dry and settled across the UK. That's the latest. I'm Johnny Freeman.
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13: 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Like

I can almost hear the whole nation harmonising there. Boyz II Men with End of the Road here on Magic Soul. And I'm a massive fan of Boyz II Men, but I think I have a rival. Lamar is a massive fan also, and you can catch him tomorrow at 9 to kickstart your Soul Weekender mornings. It is Shireen here with your weekend afternoons. Pleasure to soundtrack whatever you are doing in the car, in the shop, or maybe you're just hanging out indoors, staying away from the cold weather. Either way, let's get back to the music. Got some Motown Soul from Temptations.

0: A message that is still relevant, still clear, and pretty timeless. And we very much forget it in the day of social media, all these images coming at us on our phones. Temptations with Beauty Is Only Skin Deep here on Magic Soul. Right on the way, plenty of feel-good classics from the world of soul and Motown. We are talking Evelyn King, Alicia Keys, and an 80s anthem. If I say Romancing in the Stone, Kathleen Turner of Michael Douglas, you know the song, right? Magic Soul.
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Saturday afternoon. I know it's a busy one, catching up on everything you didn't get done during the week. Bobby Caldwell with What You Won't Do For Love here on Magic Soul. But if you just called the tail end for that, don't you worry, I've got something coming for you up next before I play some Evelyn King, Love Come Down. I'm going to take you back first to 2001, a lady who I think truly introduced musical gifts back to another generation. And her musical choice was the piano. Here's Alicia Keys.

0: feel like I'm going to say something that makes me sound very old. This is the kind of music we need to get back to. Evelyn King with Love Come Down here on Magic Soul. But we'll hear for you this evening at 8 with Magic Soul Floor Fillers. If you're at home with friends or on your way somewhere, we got you covered with a perfect Saturday night soundtrack. And speaking of floor fillers, got some New York City and Young Disciples up next.
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1: Hey, what's good, Soul family? It's Lamar here. Just a quick reminder, I'll be with you tomorrow morning from 9, playing the very best in Soul and Motown. Hope you can join me on Magic Soul.

0: I was always intrigued why they named their musical group after the city that they were formed in, but they wanted to reflect their urban soul roots. So you've got to salute that, right? New York City, I'm doing fine now here on Magic Soul. It is Shireen here with your weekend afternoons. Pleasure to be by your side. Whatever you're up to right now, we'll get you all caught up with the latest news and weather, but be back with the music with some change between Luther Vandross, some Steve Arrington, and I'm going to truly lift your spirits up with some Incognito and Jocelyn Brown.
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18: The top stories this hour. Two on-duty police officers are among seven people who've been killed in a crash in Teesside. It happened on the A66 near Middlesbrough early this morning following a police pursuit and involved a car travelling the wrong way. Our reporter Poppy Andelin has more details.
5: Cleveland police say a Volkswagen Passat collided with a police car at around 3:40 a.m. in the South Bank area. Northeast Ambulance Service sent 14 units to the scene, but sadly seven deaths were later confirmed. The Independent Office for Police Conduct is among the organisations investigating what happened. The A66 remains closed between Normanby Road and Church Lane, with drivers urged to find another route. Detectives and local MP Anna Turley are urging people not to speculate.
18: Next, a woman has been given permission to appeal her 14-year jail sentence for causing the death of her baby while on the run. Constance Martin was convicted along with her partner Mark Gordon of manslaughter and child cruelty. Their baby died in a tent on the South Downs in 2023. Detectives investigating the death of a soldier in Northumberland have rearrested two men. They're being held on suspicion of the manslaughter of Liam Potts, who served with the Coldstream Guards. His body was found in the River Tyne in Wylam earlier this week, 3 days after disappearing during a night out. New figures show the number of men living with prostate cancer in the UK has risen by 100,000 since 2020. The charity Macmillan says one person is diagnosed every 8 minutes. Analysis suggests more than 50 baby products examined breached two or more voluntary guidelines introduced a year ago. They're designed to monitor sugar content. Professor Steve Turner is the president of the Royal College of Paediatrics and Child Health.
19: Self-regulation ain't going to work. It's never worked, and it's not a surprise that it's still not working. The government needs to enforce regulation.
18: And Manchester United have started the new Premier League season with a shock defeat. They were beaten 2-0 at newly promoted Hull, who are the bookmakers' favourites for relegation. Some sunny spells and a few showers in places, but otherwise staying mostly dry and settled across the UK. That's the latest. I'm Johnny Freeman.
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former drummer and lead singer of funk group Slave. Steve Arrington there with his big UK hit from 1985, Feels So Real. And before that, we had a bit of Real Thing, You To Me Are Everything. And we started this hour with some feel-good soul music from Incognito and Jocelyn Brown. We're always there. Always a pleasure to play that. It is Shireen here with your weekend afternoons. Hope you're having a lovely, lovely day so far, whatever your plans are. And enjoying the music. So let me keep that going for you. Change and Leave Evangelos are going to be searching up next after a bit of California soul for Marlena Shaw.

0: Now, before Never Too Much, before those solo hits we all know and love, Luther's voice was the voice you heard alongside Change. He was truly warming up, truly bubbling right there, searching here on Magic Soul. Right on the way, plenty of feel-good soul classics from Stevie Wonder, Gwen Guthrie, after the Queen of Hip-Hop Soul. Magic Soul.
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for a song we didn't know we needed. I would have loved to have seen them perform this live in a jazz club, right? If you've had the chance to do that, I am very jealous. Bill Withers and Grover Washington Jr., just the two of us here on Magic Soul. And that's what it is. It is just me and you enjoying the best variety of soul and Motown. So let's continue with one of my favourite 80s anthems coming up from Gwen Guthrie after The Wonder That Is Stevie.

reminds me of Eddie Murphy's stand-up comedy Raw. He captures the era of the 80s when every female in the world was truly singing along to this song. Gwen Guthrie, Ain't Nothing Going On But The Rent here on Magic. So remember, it is all about the 80s with Dan Morrissey at 6. We'll have you singing along with all those classics. But right now, I've got a few more gems up my sleeve, don't you worry. Got some Chic, got some En Vogue. And, you know, we've got to have some feel-good classic soul by the king that is next.

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0: The weekend afternoons with some classic disco from Chic, I Want Your Love. Now remember, your So Weekender evenings continue. We get all nostalgic with the 80s at 6 with the lovely Dan Morrissey. But up next, it is all about the 90s. The lovely Joe Cotran up next, kicking off with some Vanessa Williams, Jamiroquai and Dina Carroll. So make sure you turn up your volume. We'll do this all again same time tomorrow at midday, right after Lamar. Until then, have a lovely evening and keep it magic soul.
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14: The top stories this hour. The Home Secretary, Shabana Mahmood, has described the deaths of seven people in Teesside, including two on-duty police officers, as devastating. They were killed in a crash which followed a police pursuit on the A66 near Middlesbrough early this morning. Our reporter, Poppy Anderlin, has more details.
15: Well, there's a lot of shock in response to this incident. It's since emerged a Volkswagen Passat, which was involved, was travelling the wrong way along the A66. The collision then took place at around 3:40 a.m. in the South Bank area, also involving a marked police car. 14 ambulance units attended, but seven deaths were later confirmed. Detectives and local MP Anna Turley are asking people not to speculate as inquiries take place.
14: Next, the aristocrat Constance Martin has been granted permission to appeal her 14-year prison term for the death of her baby on the South Downs. The 39-year-old and her partner Mark Gordon were convicted of manslaughter and child cruelty in 2023. A student killed in a sword attack at a high school in Sweden has been identified as a 17-year-old girl. An 18-year-old suspect has been arrested in the city of Fagersta, northwest of the capital, Stockholm. Wildfires so far this year have burned an area the size of Cardiff. UK satellite data shows more land has been scorched over the past two summers than in the previous 5 years combined. Alexander Held is from the European Forest Institute.
16: It still takes everybody by surprise that landscapes that never had a fire problem go up in flames like this. They are getting bigger and more intense. This is clearly, if this is not a wake-up call this year, then I don't know what else we need.
14: Rainwater has poured into underground stations in New York City, where flooding has turned roads into rivers. There have been tornado warnings too, including in Long Island. And Hull have pulled off a shock 2-0 win against Manchester United in their opening Premier League game of the season. The home fans cheered when the announcer revealed trains back to Manchester had been cancelled. It's half-time in three other top-flight matches. Staying mostly dry and settled across much of the UK tonight, and another sunny day for many areas tomorrow. That's the latest. I'm Johnny Freeman.
17: Hello, good afternoon. It's good to have you with us on Magic. So thank you to Shireen B. Joe Cochran with you now. Let's soundtrack the next couple of hours with some sweet 90s soul.

Oh, her voice is amazing, isn't it? Vanessa Williams. Save the Best for Last. Jamiroquai ahead of that, Too Young to Die, and Dina Carroll kicking things off with Ain't No Man. It's Magic Soul 90s Saturday afternoon. It's great to have you with us. I hope you're good today and having a really lovely weekend. I've got the perfect soundtrack, amazing tunes, the very best soul and Motown from the 90s. Let's keep it going, shall we? Lauryn Hill coming up soon, but first this from Toni Braxton.

0: Lauryn Hill, Doo-Wop, Do That Thing. She is a living legend. Toni Braxton ahead of that, You're Making Me High. It's Magic Soul 90s. Good to have you with us this Saturday afternoon. I hope you're having a lovely weekend. Now, actions speak louder than words, don't they? And nobody says that better than Brownstone. They're on the way with some of the greatest harmonies of the 90s.
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Now, this is the song that started it all for Beyoncé and the girls, with Wycliffe Jean on the remix. Some absolute 90s R&B perfection right there. Destiny's Child featuring Wycliffe Jean. No, No, No Part 2 from 1998. And from 1995, ahead of that, Brownstone, If You Love Me. It's Magic Soul. We're enjoying the best variety of soul and Motown this Saturday afternoon. We're heading all around the world soon. Great bit of UK soul from Lisa Stansfield. But first, this.

0: Bit of UK soul, Lisa Stansfield, taking us all around the world this Saturday afternoon here on Magic Soul. Ahead of that next, and Too Close. It's Jill Cochrane with you. It's great to be here now from 6 o'clock this evening. Dan Morrissey's with you for Magic Soul 80s. He's going to have music from Chaka Khan, George Benson, Luther Vandross, and so much more. It will be the perfect soundtrack, so make sure you stick around and join Dan. And stay right there, because I've got the ultimate 90s slow jam on the way from Colour Me Bad. Magic Soul.
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1: Hey, what's good, Soul family? It's Lamar here. Just a quick reminder, I'll be with you tomorrow morning from 9, playing the very best in Soul and Motown. Hope you can join me on Magic Soul.

0: Soul to Soul. It's back to life on Magic Soul 90s. It's Jill Cochran with you this Saturday afternoon. It's so great to be here. It's lovely to have you with us. Hope you're having a great weekend, whatever you're getting up to. You might be in the car, heading off somewhere nice for the rest of the evening, or maybe you're in the garden just relaxing with a glass of something chilled in your hand, listening to us here on Magic. So if you're doing that, I am slightly jealous. But give me the next 20 minutes. I'm going to bring you some great tracks from Erykah Badu, Genuine, and we'll unleash the ultimate anthem as Whitney Houston takes a Chaka Khan classic and turns it into pure 90s dance floor magic.
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19: We start this hour in Teesside, where a major crash has left 7 people dead.
13: tragically, two police officers, PC Matthew Blades and PC Tom Clough, died at the scene, along with the five occupants of the Passat.
19: Police have given an update just over 12 hours on from a collision on the A66 near Middlesbrough. Our reporter Poppy Anderlin has more on what we know so far.
20: The alarm was raised just before 3:40 a.m. when reports emerged of a collision involving a car driving the wrong way and a police vehicle. North East Ambulance Service sent 14 units to the scene, but sadly seven deaths were later confirmed. Cleveland Police's Chief Constable Victoria Fuller says support is being provided to the victims' families.
13: This is an incredibly sad day for Cleveland. The loss has been felt across our communities, by our police family and by our partner agencies.
20: Detectives and politicians are among those urging people not to speculate about what's happened. The Prime Minister and the Home Secretary have described the deaths as devastating. The A66 remains closed in the area as inquiries continue.
19: In other news, a woman convicted of manslaughter over the death of her baby in 2023 has been given permission to appeal her sentence. Constance Martin was on the run with her partner Mark Gordon. A 17-year-old girl has been identified as a student killed in a sword attack in Sweden. Police are questioning an 18-year-old over what happened at a high school in the city of Fagersta. FIFA's president has been asked to stay away from a youth tournament. Gianni Infantino was told his presence in the Dominican Republic could be a distraction. He's continuing to dismiss calls to resign. A newly promoted Hull's manager, Sergei Yakirovich, says a shock win today has given his team a huge boost. They beat Manchester United 2-0 in their opening Premier League game. Mostly dry and settled across much of the UK tonight, and another sunny day for many areas tomorrow. That's the latest. I'm Johnny Freeman.
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18: Like this.

track that was released towards the end of 1996. Debut single for Erykah Badu. It really put her on the map and it saw the rise of the neo-soul movement. So good, isn't it? On and on. Hero Magic Soul. And ahead of that, Genuine and Pony. That will always make me think of the film Magic Mike. I must watch that again for obvious reasons. Before that, Whitney Houston taking on Chaka Khan's I'm Every Woman. It's such an anthem. It's Magic Soul 90s and it's Joe Cochran with you, looking after things for Neve this Saturday afternoon. It's great to have you with us. Hope you're well, enjoying the music and having a really great weekend. Let's keep the best variety of Soul and Motown going with the brand new Heavies on the way soon. But first, a track that the Sugar Babes covered in 2002, but this is the original from 1995. It's Adina Howard's Freak Like Me.

0: They were in Margate yesterday at Dreamland. Today, they're live in Scarborough. The brand new Heavies, Dream On, Dreamer. If you have seen or you're going to see them live, I'm very jealous. I do love the brand new Heavies. Ahead of that, the brilliant Freak Like Me from Adina Howard. It's Magic Soul 90s. It's Jill Cochran with you. We are enjoying some incredible soul and Motown from just one of the best decades. And I've got a dance floor favourite from Alison Limerick on the way. After we enjoy one of the most powerful voices in British soul, M People are here soon and they're going to lift your spirits.
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if that doesn't get you in the mood for your Saturday night, well, quite frankly, nothing will. Alison Limerick, Where Love Lives, ahead of that from 1993. Heather Small, what a voice she has. And you know, she is as small as her name suggests. I met her once and she's tiny. She's so lovely as well. And people, moving on up. It's Magic Soul 90s. Let's keep the tunes going. Mark Morrison on the way with a big favourite after this from MJ.

0: You know how music just has this ability to take you back to a moment in your life? That takes me back to living in East Croydon. Yeah, I was living the high life. Actually, I loved living there. Mark Morrison, Return of the Mac from 1996. Ahead of that, Michael Jackson's Remember the Time. Steve Cochran with you on Magic Soul 90s. I hope you've got lots of nice plans over the rest of your weekend. Tomorrow morning, set your alarm for 9 because Lamar is back. He'll have some great soul classics for you, 90s throwbacks and some of his favourite tracks as well. It's the perfect start to your day. And stay right there. Brandy and Monica are on the way with a whole lot of drama. The biggest showdown, actually, of 1998. Get ready to pick a side. Magic
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2: Now why you wanna go and do that, love, huh? 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
2: What?

0: sampling Joni Mitchell's Big Yellow Taxi. What a track to round things off here on Magic's Old 90s. Janet Jackson and Q-Tip, Got Till It's Gone. I'm Joe Cochrane. Thank you for letting me soundtrack a couple of hours of your Saturday. Dan Morrissey's on the way next with Magic Soul 80s. He's got some of the best hits from a great decade, and he's kicking off with some Sade, Shalimar and George Benson. Enjoy the rest of your Saturday. Magic Soul.
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12: The top stories this hour. The Prime Minister says he's devastated to hear two police officers and five other people have died in a crash in Teesside. A Volkswagen Passat car, which was travelling the wrong way down the A66, collided with a patrol vehicle near Middlesbrough early this morning. Our reporter Poppy Anderlin has more details.
13: We first received news of an incident in Southbank just before 9 a.m. when police and paramedics confirmed there'd been multiple fatalities. It later emerged that seven people had lost their lives at the scene. Andy Burnham, the Home Secretary Shabana Mahmood and local MP Anna Turley are among those describing the incident as shocking and sending their condolences to the victims' families. Cleveland Police Chief Constable Victoria Fuller has paid tribute to the officers who lost their lives, PC Matthew Blades and PC Tom Clough.
16: These were brave officers protecting our communities and serving our residents who didn't return home to their families.
13: Pictures show the wreckage of a car on the side of the A66, which remains closed between Normanby Road and Church Lane. There are also forensic tents in place as investigators carry out inquiries. Detectives are urging people not to speculate.
12: Next, the aristocrat Constance Martin has been granted permission to appeal her 14-year prison term for causing her baby's death. The 39-year-old and her partner Mark Gordon were convicted of manslaughter and child cruelty in 2023. A student killed in a sword attack at a high school in Sweden has been identified as a 17-year-old girl. An 18-year-old suspect has been arrested in the city of Fagersta. New figures show around a quarter of baby food products from nine leading brands have been found to contain too much sugar. It's year since voluntary guidelines were introduced. The industry has until February to make changes. And Manchester United fans have watched their team lose their opening Premier League match, and then many have had their trains cancelled. Michael Carrick's side suffered a shock 2-0 defeat at newly promoted Hull earlier. Staying mostly dry and settled across much of the UK tonight, and another sunny day for many areas tomorrow. That's the latest. I'm Johnny Freeman.
17: Good evening, it's Dan Morrissey here taking over on the Soul Weekender. We're about to delve into 2 hours of soul, Motown, disco and funk from the 1980s. Come with me back to this incredible decade. Magic soul. For starters, Chalamar after George Benson.

The best variety of soul and Motown is on Magic Soul. We're all about the 80s between 6 and 8 on a Saturday night. I'm Dan Morrissey, and that was Sade, who's just found herself back in the charts recently. Her Rough Trade album has been re-released on a lovely transparent vinyl. One for the collection. I love the coloured ones. I love the idea of a proper record player as well. I don't have one, but just to be able to sit down, slow down and listen to half an album, then get up and turn it over and then listen to the rest. I love the idea, but with four cats around the flat, I think it would be a shambles. Luckily, we don't need a record player because we've got Magic Soul.

0: I like sunshine and rain. Sing it with me right now. Joy, ooh, and pain. I like sunshine and rain. Ain't it the truth right now? Joy.
1: We're approaching the second anniversary of Frankie Beverley's sad passing, but it's always good to celebrate his musical legacy with the band, though, isn't it? With Maze, that's Joy and Pain on Magic Soul 80s. Very apt song, really. We play you the best variety of soul and Motown Monday to Friday. We have our no-repeat workday 9 to 5 to power you through the week, and at weekends, we let loose and celebrate the decades. 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And then right back to 81 with The Beggar and Co. at 1:30. Remember Somebody Help Me Out? 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

the best variety of soul and Motown is on Magic Soul, and we focus on the 1980s on a Saturday evening. I'm Dan Morrissey. That was Gap Band. Outstanding. And this is Beggar & Co.

0: What a song. Mary Jane Girls all night long on Magic Soul 80s. I'm Dan Morrissey. Stay with us all night long after your fix of 80s soul for the week. We've got your floor fillers at 8 o'clock tonight. 4 hours of songs to keep your Saturday night going at your end. Whether you've got chums around and you're having a good old natter in the kitchen or you've got a journey to do, keep us on wherever you are in the Rayo app, on your digital radio, or if you ask your smart speaker to play Magic Soul, also ask it to go volume 10. Prince, and then You Might Need Somebody on the way in a second. You might remember the Shola Amma version of that song from the late 90s. Maybe you remember the original Turley Richards version from the 70s. Well, somewhere between the two, Randy Crawford did it.
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1: 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It's Lamar here. Just a quick reminder, I'll be with you tomorrow morning from 9, playing the very best in Soul and Motown. Hope you can join me on Magic Soul.

0: Riding on a train from Pasadena's our Magic Soul 80s. I'm Dan Morrissey. It's just coming up to 7 o'clock. Remember, this time in the week, it'll be over to Tony Minvielle for your Soul Lounge. He's here with some brilliant soul and Motown for those summer evenings. They're cooling off now as well, so it's less sweaty when you're listening to his show. Whether you've just got home, whether you're making dinner or you're sitting outside or settling in for the night, Tony is on from 7 o'clock Monday to Thursday here on Magic Soul. It's Saturday right now, though, so your 80s feast continues after 7 with some delicious soul food next from Stevie Wonder. And give me 20 minutes, you'll get morsels from Michael Jackson and Donna Summer on your radio. Magic
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17: The top stories this hour, two on-duty police officers and five other people have been killed in a crash near Middlesbrough. PC's Matthew Blades and Tom Clough were in a patrol car involved in a collision with a Volkswagen driving the wrong way down the A66 early this morning. Our reporter Poppy Anderlin has more details.
18: The alarm was raised just before 3:40 a.m. when reports emerged of a collision involving a car driving the wrong way and a police vehicle. North East Ambulance Service sent 14 units to the scene. Cleveland Police's Chief Constable Victoria Fuller says support is being provided to the victims' families.
19: This is an incredibly sad day for Cleveland. The loss has been felt across our communities by our police family and by our partner agencies.
18: Detectives and politicians are among those urging people not to speculate about what's happened. The Prime Minister and the Home Secretary have described the deaths as devastating. The A66 remains closed in the area as inquiries continue.
17: Next, a woman convicted of manslaughter over the death of her baby in 2023 has been given permission to appeal her sentence. Constance Martin was on the run with her partner Mark Gordon. A 45-year-old man has been charged with murder after an Irish woman was found dead inside a home in Australia. Emergency services were called to an address in Melbourne just before 10 a.m. yesterday morning. Canada will impose retaliatory tariffs on US goods from next month. The move escalates a trade conflict after Washington introduced a 50% 10% levy on £14.6 billion worth of Canadian products. Last-ditch negotiations between the countries collapsed last night. FIFA's president has been asked to stay away from a youth tournament. Gianni Infantino was told his presence in the Dominican Republic could be a distraction. He's continuing to dismiss calls to resign. And there have been victories for Hull, Everton, Leeds and Ipswich in today's Premier League opening games. Brentford and Tottenham's early evening match is drawing to a close. Staying mostly dry and settled across much of the UK tonight, and another sunny day for many areas tomorrow. That's the latest. I'm Johnny Freeman.
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an incredible soul voice. Eugene Wilde, got to get you home tonight on Magic Soul 80s. I'm Dan Morrissey. Eugene is not his real name, it's his middle name, but his manager wouldn't let him use his real first name because it's Ronald. And can you name me a famous Ronald? Reagan, sure. McDonald, yes. But that's it. Exactly. Eugene Wilde it is then, and it worked. Big US R&B number one, top 20 over here as well, back in 1984. This is Magic Soul 80s. Fast forward 3 years, and Jodie Watley was looking for a new love.

variety of soul and Motown is on Magic Soul 80s. I'm Dan Morrissey. Come for the Brothers Johnsons, stay for their amazing nicknames, George Lightning Licks and Louis Thunderthumbs. Next, no nicknames required. You'll know him from his first name. It's Michael.

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From the street dance movie of the same name, it's Breaking. There's No Stopping Us on Magic Soul 80s. A top 10 hit here and in the States for Ollie and Jerry. They were a bit of a one-hit wonder, but as I always say, if you're going to be a one-hit wonder, make it a good one. Coming up, the Pointer Sisters. First, a winning pairing. Alexandra O'Neill and Sherelle followed up the success of Saturday Love from Sherelle's album with this, which was featured on Alexander's Hearsay. Never knew love like this on Magic Soul 80s.

0: The best variety of soul and Motown is on Magic Soul 24/7. And for 2 hours on a Saturday night, I take you through the 1980s. I'm Dan Morrissey. 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In the week, Paul is here to wake you up with The Breakfast Show. At 9 o'clock in the morning, he launches each day's No Repeat Workday. And that means through the end of Paul's show, into Simon's, through Lamar's Summer Lunch Break at 1, and into Sarah Champion's show, then Home Time with Niamh at 4, you will not hear the same song twice between 9 and 5. Just the best variety of soul and Motown. 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It is brilliant. Next here, though, this Saturday night, it's A Love Thing with The Whispers. And before your floor fillers at 8, I'll close out this incredible decade of soul with S Express. Magic Soul.
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0: 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I'm Dan Morrissey. Thank you for having me on. 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
16: Top stories this hour. The mother of a British woman who was unlawfully killed is calling for the US to reopen the investigation into her daughter's death. Lucy Harrison was shot through the chest by her father at his home in Texas last year. A grand jury in the state decided there was insufficient evidence to bring criminal charges, but a coroner in England found his actions amounted to gross negligence manslaughter. Jane Coates wants American prosecutors to re-examine the case.
17: I feel that she's just been so let down. I feel anger, but my anger isn't shouting and raging. It's I have a steely determination to call this out and to make sure the truth is heard.
16: The Prime Minister says he's devastated to hear two police officers and five other people have died in a crash near Middlesbrough. A Volkswagen Passat was travelling the wrong way down the A66 when it hit a patrol car. Violent and sexual offenders released from prison could be confined to zones of just a few miles under new restrictions. Victims are set to have a say in setting the boundaries to limit the possibility of encountering their offender. Two men arrested on suspicion of manslaughter after the death of a 22-year-old soldier have been released on bail. The body of Liam Potts was found in the River Tyne earlier this week, 3 days after he disappeared during a night out. In sport, big spenders Tottenham have started the Premier League season with a 3-0 defeat at Brentford. Boss Roberto De Zerbi says they were short of some things he wanted to see.
18: Soul and style of play. Today I think there was the soul, but at the end we didn't fight in the right way. Maybe for the difference of the duels.
16: Liverpool clinched a 2-0 victory over Manchester United, and Dundee claimed local bragging rights with a 2-0 win against Dundee United in the Scottish Premiership. Dundee now have two wins and a defeat so far in that tournament. From Sky News, I'm Conor Sefton.
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10: Top stories this hour. Cleveland's police and crime commissioner says there are few words that can bring comfort following the deaths of two officers in a crash on Teesside. PC's Matthew Blades and Tom Clough's patrol car was hit by a Volkswagen Passat, which was driving in the wrong direction on the A66 near Middlesbrough yesterday morning. Its five occupants were also killed. Victoria Fuller's chief constable of Cleveland Police.
11: Formal identification has now taken place for the occupants of the Volkswagen Passat. And specialist family liaison officers are being deployed to support the bereaved families.
10: Mayors in England are to get the same planning powers Sadiq Khan has in London, allowing them to take over the approval or refusal of major applications. We're told Andy Burnham's also sticking to Keir Starmer's target of building 1.5 million new homes over the course of the current parliament. Police in Sweden are continuing to question an 18-year-old suspected of carrying out a sword attack at a high school on Friday. A 17-year-old girl died in the city of Fagersta, northwest of the capital, Stockholm. The streets of Washington, D.C. will look and sound a little different later. The Freedom 250 Grand Prix will see cars speed past famous landmarks, and more than 20 drivers will compete. In sport, Hull have marked their return to the Premier League with an opening 2-0 win against Manchester United. Fellow promoted side Ipswich also started with a 2-1 victory over Sunderland. Brentford kicked off their campaign by beating Tottenham 3-0. Manager Keith Andrews says their preparation has paid off.
12: It felt like we were in a good spot. The cohesion of the team has come together nicely over the last 2 to 3 weeks of pre-season as we've built. I think we've produced a pretty good performance today, yeah.
10: Elsewhere, Everton won 2-0 against Crystal Palace, and Leeds got past Nottingham Forest 1-0. In the Scottish Premiership, Dundee got past rivals Dundee United 2-0. From Sky News, I'm Connor Sefton.
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